0: 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On pourrait écouter la radio, je sais pas moi.
1: 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Prêt, Harry?
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0: 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The clock is looking at you.
1: Insomnia can be short-term, situational, which most of us can have.

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What interests me. 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And I can, it fascinates me. That's just not my direction. I can only speak for myself. And,

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2: Dr. Yorgo, the EQ on this will make Zarface's brain bleed. He'll become so enraged he'll self-destruct. Don't be so foolish, you oaf. I knew Suckface would be stupid enough to surface again.
3: Sir, it's Zar, and they love him because he's a hero.
2: Well, every hero...